0: Radio Plus. Przeboje z nutą nostalgii.
1: I'm nothing special. In fact, I'm a bit of a bore. If I tell a joke, you've probably heard it before. But I have a talent.

says, oh, wrong number, sorry to waste your time. And I think to myself, why now? Why me? Why?